0: because some songs never get old. 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Totally Hits 93.3. 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
1: From the Cromwell Media Nashville Weather Center, Saturday will be mostly sunny with a high near 90. Sunday brings a chance of showers and thunderstorms, mainly after 10 a.m., with a high near 87.
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3: From the Cromwell Media Nashville Weather Center, Saturday will be mostly sunny with a high near 90. Winds from the south-southwest at 5 to 10 miles per hour. Saturday night turns mostly cloudy, low around 72. Sunday brings a 40% chance of showers and possible thunderstorms after 10 a.m. with a high near 87. Sunday night, a 50% chance of showers and thunderstorms, low around 72.
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1: From the Cromwell Media Nashville Weather Center, Saturday will be partly sunny with a high near 90 and a light south-southwest wind. Showers may arrive after 4 a.m. Saturday night, with a low around 72. Sunday brings a chance of showers and thunderstorms, likely after 1 p.m., with a high near 87.
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3: From the Cromwell Media Nashville Weather Center, Saturday will be partly sunny with a high near 90. South-southwest winds around 5 miles per hour. A slight chance of showers late Saturday night with a low near 72. Sunday brings a chance of showers and thunderstorms, mainly after 1 p.m. with a high near 87.
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1: From the Cromwell Media Nashville Weather Center, Saturday will be partly sunny with a high near 90. Winds from the south-southwest around 5 miles per hour. There is a 20% chance of showers late Saturday night. Sunday brings a 60% chance of showers and thunderstorms with a high near 87.
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3: From the Cromwell Media Nashville Weather Center, Saturday will be partly sunny with a high near 90 and a light south-southwest wind. Sunday brings a chance of showers and thunderstorms after 10 a.m. with a high near 86. Both nights will be mostly cloudy with lows around 71 to 72.
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1: From the Cromwell Media Nashville Weather Center, Saturday will be partly sunny with a high near 90 and light south-southwest winds. Overnight, mostly cloudy with a low around 71. Sunday brings a chance of showers and thunderstorms, mainly after 10 a.m. with a high near 86.
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3: From the Cromwell Media Nashville Weather Center, Saturday will be partly sunny with a high near 90 and light south-southwest wind around 5 miles per hour. Overnight, mostly cloudy with a low near 71. Sunday brings a chance of showers and thunderstorms after 10 a.m., high near 86. Sunday night, a 50% chance of storms continues, low around 72.
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1: From the Cromwell Media Nashville Weather Center, Saturday will be partly sunny with a high near 90 and a light south-southwest wind. Saturday night brings mostly cloudy skies and a low around 71. Sunday sees a chance of showers and thunderstorms after 10 a.m. with a high near 86. Sunday night, a 50% chance of storms continues with a low around 72.
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3: From the Cromwell Media Nashville Weather Center, Saturday will be partly sunny with a high near 90. Winds from the south-southwest around 5 miles per hour. Overnight, mostly cloudy with a low near 71. Sunday brings a chance of showers and thunderstorms after 10 a.m., high near 86.
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0: 95.1 in Murfreesboro is the Woody and Jim Show. New signs as you drive into Tennessee on all the interstates saying, welcome to Tennessee, the volunteer state. And some nice pictures.
1: Governor Bill Lee at the bottom, which kind of like a lot of the states have. But it kind of embraces, you know, all the visitors we have. Yes. We're a tourist state.
0: We are. And a lot of people, you know, we ask, what else would you put on the billboard?
1: Yeah, I mean, there's stuff up on there to represent different parts of the state with, like, pictures, and would you add a phrase to it?
0: Yeah, we asked on Facebook, and you did not disappoint. Gina says, but seriously, go away. Leave your money here and be gone.
1: There's a lot of people that feel like Kara, who said, Californians not welcome.
0: Yeah.
1: Welcome to Tennessee, unless you're from California. Sorry, we've reached our limit.
0: Heather has a nice idea. She said on the billboard, I would definitely add a butterfly for Dolly Parton.
1: Oh, so, embrace the Dolly. Yeah, always. Yeah.
0: She is our treasure.
1: Yeah. And Darlene just says, I would add, keep driving.
0: Keep driving. Welcome to Tennessee. Keep driving. But stop for gas if you want, but just keep going. They'd really love to see you in Kentucky. Keep going.
1: We had Lindsay? She pointed out, okay, they just put the signs up, and the governor put his name on there.
0: Yeah.
1: A few months ahead of when he's not going to be governor
0: anymore. He's on his way out.
1: He's going to be done.
0: Yeah.
1: So we're going to have to pay to put up a new governor's name.
0: Thanks a lot, Bill Lee.
2: From the Cromwell Media Nashville Weather Center, today will be partly sunny with a high near 90. Winds from the south-southeast shift to the southwest around 5 miles per hour. Tonight, mostly cloudy with a low around 71. Sunday sees a chance of showers and thunderstorms after 10 a.m., high near 86. Sunday night, a 50% chance of storms continues.
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0: We're all desperately trying to keep data centers out of our area.
1: Oh, I know.
0: More of them are coming up. It's like they were talking about one in Menville they're talking about. They're trying to desperately to not make that happen. The one over by the zoo, they're fighting that to make sure they don't build that.
1: Yeah, well, I mean, between the animals and the neighborhoods around them. Yeah. I mean, and the noise and the utility rates go up whenever a data center comes into town. People are paying like, you know, double their rates.
0: I guess Coffee County, they're saying that they may build one out there, but they're fighting that as well. Cedar Hill in Robertson County, I guess they've passed a 2-year moratorium on data centers because nobody wants them. They're all in favor of having them. They just don't want them near them. Oh, I mean,
1: when these things are proposed, like there, I don't know, I forgot where it was, but just within the last week or two, there was like a town board, you know, that decides all the zoning and everything for a town, and where they had approved without telling anybody a big data center coming into town, and then immediately the people of that town kicked every one of them off the board.
0: Yeah.
1: But it's too late.
0: That's happening all over the country.
1: They were probably on the take. You know? They were probably like,
0: oh, yeah,
1: okay,
0: they're getting paid off by a billionaire somewhere.
1: Yeah, we'll usher this thing through with nobody being able to talk about it and give you the green light if you take good care of us.
0: A compromise is they should just build them at Elon Musk's house or Mark Zuckerberg's house.
1: Yeah, right?
0: Just put them right there. If they're right out your doorstep, you know, maybe you will think twice about it.
1: Just go out to their yachts.
0: Yeah, exactly.
1: Yeah, I don't know what the deal is. Like, everything is going to be a data center.
0: Mm-hmm.
1: Like, pretty much any part of the earth that is not covered with something is going to be a data center.
0: And eventually when AI decides to destroy all of humanity, you know, we won't care that much.

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0: You know, it's just never boring. 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
0: Now, Jim, being a card-carrying movie critic, you see all the movies.
1: I went to go see Masters of the Universe. Actually, I was dreading it. But it was kind of funny.
0: That's cool.
1: It made fun of itself. It was like self-aware, realized like, hey, we're being cheesy and we know it.
0: Yeah.
1: Kind of Guardians of the Galaxy funny.
0: That's cool.
1: I did have fun. I can't say I didn't enjoy it.
0: All right. Now, if you remember the original He-Man, Masters of the Universe, if you were around for the first time around, you'd probably take a lot of ibuprofen.
1: Yeah.
0: <it's> And you make noise when you get up out of chairs.
1: Get ready to feel really old.
0: All right. Here we go.
1: So when the original He-Man Masters of the Universe came out in the early 80s,
0: yeah,
1: their audience was 3 to 10 years old.
0: Okay, yeah.
1: Boys. With the show debuting in 1983, the average viewer is now 45 to 54 years old.
0: Wow.
1: In 2026.
0: So
1: you're right. Yeah.
0: So most of them don't have parents to tell them, no, you can't go see this movie.
1: Exactly. They were being potty trained.
0: Yes.
1: When they loved He-Man,
0: uh-huh,
1: and Masters of the Universe. Now they're trying to refinance their mortgages.
0: and complaining about gas prices.
1: Exactly. Wow. Now they're saying, hey, close the door.
0: Yeah.
1: We're not air conditioning the whole neighborhood.

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0: Kiss 93.3, also 95.1 in Murfreesboro. It's the Woody and Jim Show.
1: So what's this way that you want to show me to get rid of the stress hormones that are in my body?
0: Right. The cortisol, which is the stress hormone that I guess, you know, we have a lot of stress in 2026. And you can, of course, lower those levels to be less stressful, you know, with things like breathing exercises, yoga, there's, you know, exercise.
1: I don't want to do any of
0: that. You know, there's pharmaceuticals. But now the thing that's going around the internet is that you can do it simply by sticking your tongue out for 40 seconds. Okay, this is all over the internet. People are saying, oh, yes. And they're saying things like, oh, pharmacies are panicking because people are stopping to not, they're not buying their antidepressants because this is helping them so much.
1: Like every ad I see on YouTube.
0: Yeah, yeah.
1: This is what the big companies don't want
0: you
1: to know.
0: They don't want you to see that all you have to do is stick your tongue out for 40 seconds. So this is something you can do while you're driving.
1: Anything special you need to do or just stick your tongue out?
0: Yeah, just 40 seconds of just, well, I could demonstrate. I don't know if I want to go the full 40 seconds or not.
1: Okay, ready?
0: All right. For 40 seconds, you just go,
2: Just stick your tongue out right there. Kiss the story. The movie. Just don't stick it to the flagpole. It's just freezing out.
0: That you're mad at your neighbor.
2: And this is supposed to de-stress you?
0: Yeah.
2: Just make you feel better?
0: I'm feeling pretty good. I can feel the cortisol draining from my body right now.
2: I think it makes the people around you happy, though, because they're laughing at you and reading your book.
0: You're helping people with their laughter.
2: Is that to help me?
0: Because that's good. So you're helping yourself and the people around you because laughter is the best medicine.
1: This hack is crap.
0: Yeah, it is. But everybody on the internet is all about it, so it must be true.
1: That is. I can't believe you talked me into doing that.
0: Well, you know, we're all trying to find different ways to ease our stress.
1: Now it's a gag. 2026. Everybody's got to get like, no, really, it works.
0: No, really work.
1: Everybody in the audience,
0: try it.
1: Go tell people at work or wherever you're going today. Yeah, no, try it.
0: No, it really works. And
1: watch.
0: Let me video you while you're doing it.
3: From the Cromwell Media Nashville Weather Center, partly sunny today with a high near 90. Winds shifting from southeast to southwest. Tonight, mostly cloudy and around 71. Sunday brings a 60% chance of showers and thunderstorms, mainly before 4 p.m. with a high near 86. Sunday night, a 50% chance of storms continues.
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0: We call it If I'm Being Honest.
1: You share yours with us, we share ours with you, and we all complain about what each other says.
0: That's pretty much what the world is like.
1: Popular.
0: Yeah.
1: So if I'm being honest, what do you want to kick us off?
0: If I'm being honest, whoever came up with the reply all option on emails, you know, owes the entire planet an apology.
1: They're going to be the first ones up against the wall when the revolution comes.
0: Probably not an unpopular opinion, but truthful.
1: Like the fish in the microwave guy.
0: Yeah, exactly.
1: Yeah, we all agree. Hate that guy. Laura says, if you're the kind of person who would ghost someone, you're probably not mature enough to date.
0: I don't know.
1: A lot of people have ghosted people.
0: I know.
1: So that means a lot of people aren't mature enough to date.
0: Yeah.
1: I don't disagree.
0: I don't disagree to a point.
1: I think you have been a dating coward your whole life.
0: I think it's a case by case basis. It's a need to know basis or a need to not know. Brian says, if I'm being honest, like at Aldi, all shopping carts should give you a quarter if you bring them back to the corral.
1: Okay.
0: I like that.
1: Actually, I'm fine with the Aldi thing.
0: Yeah, I like having the, you know, where you get a refund. You feel like, oh, I'm saving money. Got a quarter.
1: I know it's your money that you put in there, but I mean, it works. And it's a good system.
0: Yeah. And what can you buy for a quarter? Not much.
1: It's amazing what we'll do for a quarter. Like if you didn't put a quarter in and you're at this different store, you're like, I'm not bringing it back. I'm just going to leave it here and let it careen into somebody else's, you know, $80,000 SUV.
0: You know, and if you don't bring the cart back to where you're supposed to take it, you know, that says a lot about you.
1: Your character.
0: Yeah.
1: Yeah. All right, Janice, you've said something here that I consider fighting words. Janice says, reading a book and listening to an audiobook are not the same. They are not equal. Reading a book is greater than listening to a book.
0: But you can't read a book while you're driving, and you can listen to a book while you're driving.
1: Yep.
0: Don't do that, though. Only listen to the radio. Only in the morning.
1: After 10 a.m.
0: After 10 a.m., can listen to all the books you want. Yeah.
1: Come on.
0: We're off the air.
1: It's not our rule. We just follow it. I probably listen to 4 books for every 1 book I read.
0: Yeah.
1: But
0: I don't think there's anything wrong with it.
1: It lets me do other stuff.
0: Yeah.
1: Like I listened to a book while I was mowing the lawn.
0: Yeah. See, you're multitasking. I see nothing wrong with that.
1: And I have read with words that scientific study says, like, you comprehend just as much, equally as good, whether you hear it or if you read the words.
0: If you're listening to it, I think you comprehend it better sometimes. I think, how many times have you laid in bed reading a book and then all of a sudden you start to doze off and you realize, I haven't read any words for like 3 or 4 pages.
1: you have to go back. Read them over and over. Yeah. And then, you find, I fell asleep again.
0: Okay.
1: I have to read them for the 4th time.
0: So I say poo on that idea.

0: safe for kids, fun for parents, and loved by everyone.
1: Dazzle me.
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1: The Woody and Jim Mood Boost. Hey, feeling good. Like I should. Winning double walk around the neighborhood. A woman named Leah Wilson lives in Canada. She was out walking her dog one day in her neighborhood and saw a huge crowd of crows circling over a house. A murder of crows. That's what they call a big bunch of crows.
0: Yep.
1: Notice that there was a crow that was injured that was stuck in the gutter area of this house, and she wanted to help, but realized, well, she doesn't have a ladder, can't get up there and help it. So luckily she was able to find some firefighters. There was a fire truck right down the street.
0: Oh, really?
1: She came and asked them.
2: And I was like, hey, you look like you want to save a crow today.
1: So they said, sure, we'll jump up there. Got the crow down, gave it to her, and she personally drove it to an animal rehab center.
0: Oh, wow.
1: And I guess in the car, she says that she and the crow kind of bonded together.
2: He latched onto my finger and held on, and that was life-changing.
1: And wow. After that, it was even more life-changing. They called her after a few days from the animal rehab center and said that the crow was all better now and had been released back into the wild.
0: All right.
1: And came right to her house, and she was out walking her dog.
2: When I was going for my walk with my dog, a crow flew down and dropped this beautiful feather bundle at my feet. I was like, wow, this crow gave me a thank you gift.
1: And ever since then, she's been out walking her dog, and crows come around and fly alongside her, and they give her shiny things and balls of, feathers and stuff like that. It's amazing.
0: My wife has been trying to do this. She heard that crows can be befriended.
1: Yeah.
0: So she's been trying to make friends with a crow by leaving stuff out, like bird seed and things like that.
1: Right.
0: So far, she does not have a crow friend.
1: Well, yeah, I've heard that they can recognize human faces and everything, and they're super smart birds.
0: Yeah.
1: You know.
0: If you'd like to see the video of all this stuff that we were just talking about, you can go to the Totally Hits 93.3 or Woody and Jim Facebook page, or you can find it at TotallyHitsNashville.com.

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1: I can relate to it.
3: All the time.
2: Makes my workday go by faster.

0: 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We have Beth and Bob ready to play the game. Good morning, you guys.
1: Good morning.
2: Good morning.
0: All right.
3: Let's get to know you. Starting with you, Beth. Tell us that thing you've been putting off.
2: Spring cleaning.
3: Yep. Bob, what about you? What's that thing you've been putting off?
1: Yard work.
0: Yeah. Oh, yeah. Mm-hmm. Yeah, we did a lot of that over the weekend.
3: It's been too rainy.
0: Yeah. It's like a forest out there now. All right, we start with a multiple choice question for both of you. Remember, you have a screw you can use during a contest. If you can't answer your question, you can force it on your opponent. Beth, multiple choice. Was Walter White a character from The Sopranos, Sons of Anarchy, or Breaking Bad?
2: Breaking Bad.
0: Yep. There you go. Good start.
3: Okay, Bob. Is Dr. Sandra Lee better known on YouTube as Dr. Google, Dr. Feelgood, or Dr. Pimple Popper?
1: Dr. Pimple Popper.
0: Yes!
3: You are right. It's all tied up.
0: Put that on if you want me to leave the room immediately. All right. Beth, in baseball, if a batter is a DH, what does that mean?
2: Designated hitter.
0: Nice. We're just smoking through these questions.
3: Okay, Bob. What do they call the super stretchy jeans that feel like leggings?
1: Super stretchy jeans.
0: Well, that would be the obvious answer, wouldn't it?
3: We were looking for jeggings. Jeans, okay. And leggings together.
0: They had a baby together, and they stretch all over your butt.
3: All right, Beth has a chance to secure a victory if she gets this right.
0: All right, Beth, Abrams and Sherman are names of what type of military vehicle?
2: Good Lord. Tank, I don't know.
0: Yes.
3: Yeah, great guess.
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4: From the Cromwell Media Nashville Weather Center, today will be partly sunny with a high near 90. Winds from the south-southeast shifting to the southwest this afternoon. Tonight, mostly cloudy with a low around 71. Sunday brings a 60% chance of showers and thunderstorms, mainly before 4 p.m. with a high near 86. Overnight, a 50% chance of storms continues.
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2: Hey, feeling good, like I should. 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
0: Fire Station number 8 in Fort Worth, Texas is a safe baby site where, parents that cannot take care of a child will drop the baby off and make sure it's cared for. They did receive a baby named Jake, and it was left by a guy who is homeless. Jake is his dog, and he got kicked out by his landlord a couple of years ago because he wouldn't let him keep the dog. So he said, well, I'm going to take my dog and go. And so he lived in a tent and then realized that, well, he just couldn't take care of Jake anymore. And he left a note with Jake saying, you know, if you really care about babies, please take care of my baby.
1: Oh, man.
0: And it was a tough decision for him to make, as you can imagine.
3: It is the hands down hardest decision I ever made.
0: So the thing that's working out great for him is that they've kept Jake at the firehouse as their firehouse dog.
1: He's officially the firehouse dog. Oh, that's a great position.
0: And they're also helping out Tom, the homeless guy, by they had a company donate a trailer that they've set up behind the firehouse. And people have brought him all the stuff to put inside. They've made sure he's seeing a doctor. He's got dentist appointments. And he has a new home.
3: This is my home. And there ain't no place like home.
1: Oh, man.
0: So things are certainly on the upkeep for him.
1: After 2 years.
0: The fire chief said, well, you know, hopefully, you know, when he gets his, you know, back on his feet, then we'll have another surprise for him.
4: If we could hand Jake back over to Tom, I think that's the happy ending everybody wants.
0: So they will have a reunion. In the meantime, Jake is well cared for, and Tom is on the road to recovery. So
1: sounds like it's working out for everybody.
0: They did want to mention this is a one-time deal. Don't just start dropping dogs off there.
1: They've already got a dog.
0: Yeah, they got one.
1: Right. If you would like to share this story with somebody you know, you can go to the Totally Hits 93.3 or Woody and Jim Facebook pages, or you can go to totallyhitsnashville.com.

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1: We are Totally Nashville. Woody and Jim in the morning.
0: Uber comes out with a list of things that people have left behind in Ubers.
1: And they are the strangest things.
0: Yeah, we thought we'd play a fun little guessing game because you've seen the list, but I haven't.
1: Okay. What do you have to tell me if this is something that somebody actually left in an Uber?
0: Uh-huh.
1: Or if I made it up?
0: Okay.
1: Dentures with two teeth.
0: With just two teeth?
1: Just two teeth.
0: Yeah, I'll say yes. Somebody did that.
1: Yes, they did. Breast milk.
0: Sure.
1: Yes, they did. A taxidermied squirrel in a cowboy hat.
0: Okay, I think you made that up.
1: I did make that up. I want it to be
0: true. Especially in a cowboy hat.
1: An ankle monitor.
0: Oh, that's obviously something somebody
1: yes,
0: did.
1: Yes, they did. 420 donuts.
0: Wow. You think, how would you accidentally leave those behind?
1: Right.
0: I'll guess you made that one up.
1: No, it's real.
0: Real? Oh.
1: A sack of marbles.
0: I believe that one.
1: Yes. An oxygen tank.
0: Okay, now that's another thing where... How would you access if you needed to breathe and survive? Why would you leave it behind? But I'm gonna say sure, yeah.
1: Yes, they did. A brand new mini fridge.
0: A mini fridge, like a dorm size fridge.
1: Brand new.
0: I think you made that up.
1: No, that actually
0: oh!
1: I was in there. A jar of someone's baby teeth labeled "Do not open."
0: What were they afraid of?
1: Don't disturb the baby teeth.
0: Yes, I think that's true.
1: I made that up.
0: Oh.

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0: Talking about you're an adult, but what activity makes you feel like a scared little kid all over again?
1: There's a lot.
0: There's a lot.
1: How much time do we have? We're on till 10, right?
0: People mentioned going to the dentist.
1: Oh, that's for sure.
0: Everybody.
1: Especially if they're going to ask, and have you been flossing?
0: When's the last time you flossed? I don't know. I think maybe you did it.
1: How about checking your bank account after a vacation?
0: Oh, yeah. Yeah, like, oh, how is it living?
1: I guess we went nuts. That's a fear. A
0: couple of people mentioned job interviews.
1: Mm-hmm.
0: You're sitting there and you're just being very super self-conscious and aware of your body movements and everything.
1: You're terrified.
0: Yeah, but
1: you're trying to look excited.
0: Yeah.
1: But you're trying not to look weird. Oh, that is definitely scary.
0: Josh says airport security.
1: Sure.
0: Yeah.
1: I don't know. Maybe I'm used to it.
0: Yeah.
1: But I don't know. I just feel like, that don't feel too bad.
0: Yeah. If you get called out of line, then you know something might be
1: up.
0: Oh,
1: yeah.
0: Yeah.
1: Yeah.
0: Yeah.
1: This is great. This one comes to us from Ed, who says, having to parallel park while someone else is watching. That
0: you gotta
1: is terrifying.
0: You got to do it like 9 or 10 times. Just okay, not right.
1: I haven't done this in 11 months, but oh, I'm supposed to just remember.
0: And those cars that they've come out now that say that will automatically parallel park for you, I mean, that's a big selling feature.
1: I know.
0: If you can ever find good parallel parking downtown, which you can't.
1: Well, you can't. No. Yeah. Don't worry about it. Yeah. If you're trying to get downtown, you won't have that problem at all.
0: Mercedes mentioned opening the electric bill. Yeah.
1: Mm-hmm.
0: Yeah, one of those things after everything is going on. Of course, you know, we're killing our air conditioners right now.
1: Right? Or the voicemail you get from your doctor's office. Dr. Johnson says he'd like you to call back because he would like to talk to you about your test results.
0: Oh, God. That's the... yeah.
1: They call right before the office closes, so you can't even call back.
0: Right.
1: You have to sit with that for about another 20 hours.
0: Like, it's the end of the workday, too. It's like you're leaving work, and all of a sudden, you know, the boss says, hey, can I see you for a second? No.
1: What's this going to be about?
2: From the Cromwell Media Nashville Weather Center, partly sunny today, with a high near 90, southwest wind around 5 miles per hour. Tonight, mostly cloudy with a low around 71. Sunday brings a 60% chance of showers and thunderstorms, mainly before 4 p.m., with a high near 86. Sunday night, a 50% chance of storms continues with a low around 72.
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1: It's the Woody and Jim Show. Thanks for being with us. We post this on Facebook. This is kind of fun. We just asked the simple question, who wins the prize for having the oldest child still on your phone bill? And we got a lot of responses.
0: It's such a common thing for people to still be on their phone bill long into adulthood.
1: Like, we set it up when you were 15 and we just figured we'll never change it.
0: Becky said, I'm 42 and still on my ex-husband's family plan. Ooh. LOL. Does that count for anything?
1: Oh, it does.
0: Yes, that counts for everything. That's amazing. How did you do it?
1: Some of these people saying, they have their parents on their phone bill. They're 67 and 72 years old. Parents are on my phone bill.
0: I think that's probably good.
1: Yeah.
0: Because, it seems like when you get up into those ages, they start to pay for things they shouldn't. And I think that's a really common thing to have them on both ends. You're paying for your kids and for your parents.
1: Your child can help you avoid scams.
0: Exactly. Jessica says, LOL, I'm on my daughter's phone bill. So she wins.
1: Yeah, there you go.
0: Ashley said, her parents win. I'm 42, still on their plan. I've had the same cell phone number since 2006. My dad retired from AT&T. He wants us all to take advantage of the discount he still gets.
1: Oh, that's cool.
0: Kind of sweet. Bad. He did his lifetime of work for AT&T. Might as well reap the benefits.
1: He put in the time. Yeah, very cool.
0: Jackie says, my husband. I don't know if she means that her husband is a child and she's still paying for him.
1: Oh, that goes without saying.
0: Yeah.
1: All husbands are children.
0: And I love Kara. I think Kara might be the winner.
1: Yeah, she's got a great one. Kara, she says, my mom, I'm 48 and on her family plan with my three kids, two of which are adults and one is married. And my daughter-in-law is also on the plan.
0: Oh, my God.
1: Wow.
0: How can we get on this plan, too?
1: Yeah, do your parents adopt?
0: Can your mom just sneak us into their plan?
1: I like that. That's great. Fantastic.

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0: Hits 93.3. It's the Woody and Jim Show. We posted this on Facebook. It's been pretty fun. Asking, okay, a prize for whoever has the oldest child still on their phone bill.
1: It's a lot of people.
0: We've had a lot of responses.
1: A lot of people have their parents on there, too.
0: Yeah, which is kind of cool.
1: I get that. Yep. I think we're kind of more at the gist of, like, we ourselves still have kids on our phone bills. We're right. Like, yeah, they should be paying it themselves.
0: Yeah.
1: They're not.
0: It's tough to cut the cord, to cut the umbilical cord.
1: Yeah, exactly.
0: That attaches you to your children.
1: And then you have to have a conversation. Like, yeah, you have to give me $50 every month.
0: Yeah.
1: So we had some responses that were pretty interesting. Amanda says, my mother, Diane, would win the award. My sister is 50-something.
0: And still on mom's phone bill?
1: She sounds a little bitter about her sister getting her bill paid.
0: Yeah, like, how come I don't get that, Mom?
1: My sister was 50.
0: Christy says, mine are. They pay their part. They have paid it since they were 16, and they have jobs.
1: Oh, well, Christy. There's
0: a little humble brag.
1: Good job parenting there.
0: Yeah.
1: You're better than most of us.
0: Yeah, most of us.
1: I love this. Lauren says, I worked at Verizon for a few years and would have people come in yelling at me out how high their bill was, like it was her fault. I'd open up their account and go down the list to see what we could reduce and realize they were still having their 30 and 40-year-old children on there and they were still paying for it and claim they didn't know. I mean, I think it's something where the kids aren't going to mention it until
0: Yeah. What are you going to go? Oh, by the way, I forgot. I need to pay you for this.
1: Right?
0: No, kids aren't going to do that.
1: Lauren says, ever. I wish I could say this was an uncommon occurrence, but it happened a lot. If you can stay on there, why draw attention to it?
0: Yeah.
1: Let somebody else pay the bill.
0: Yeah. Wait by the mailbox for the bill to come and then somehow just get rid of it.
1: Grandma died 8 years ago, but she's still paying my bill.

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0: 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It's the Woody and Jim Show. Thanks for being with us. All right. What about your name? Do you like it?
1: Of course you don't. Even if you do like your first name, you probably disliked it for a good portion of your life.
0: Uh-huh.
1: I was listening to Conan O'Brien Needs a Friend, his podcast, and he was talking to Billie Eilish. And they were talking about how they both hated their names growing up.
0: Yeah.
1: And I'm thinking, wow, who doesn't hate their name?
0: Yeah.
1: They feel like, this doesn't fit me.
0: Yeah, that's true.
1: I go by Jim, but I can't tell you how many times Jim has been turned into Jimmy and because other kids are so kind, right?
0: Yeah.
1: They just abuse you like crazy.
0: I've heard you be called Jim Bug,
1: Jimmy Sprinkles. I mean, it's all out there. Who doesn't hate their name? I think everybody does. Like, eventually you grow into it.
0: Yeah. You just kind of accept it, or, you know, you just use it for government purposes only, that kind of thing, you know?
1: Does the name shape what you will become?
0: Yeah.
1: Like, if you were named Janet, you will be working in HR at an office.
0: Pretty much, yeah.
1: Janet, like, HR.
0: You feel bad for anybody who's named Karen because, you know, they're a Karen. They are a Karen. They can't help it.
1: They are the definition of a Karen.
0: Even though people have tried to change that name to Jessica, still Karen is the one that you want to avoid.
1: Right. There are sometimes when I use the name James, you know, my actual legal name.
0: Yeah.
1: But it sounds way too formal and pretentious.
0: Yes.
1: My name is James.
0: Hello, I'm James. Sounds like a butler.
1: It does.
0: James, fetch my pomegranates.
1: Like, I should be wearing a tuxedo all the time.
0: Oh, James.
1: Taking people's coats.
0: Home, James, and don't spare the horses. Use your whip.
1: It's this far away from Jeeves.
0: Jeeves. Now, yeah, if your name is Jeeves, you're going to be a butler. That's your only career path. I'm sorry.
1: It's terrible.
0: Well, my middle name is Leroy.
1: But that's actually unfortunate.
0: But it's actually, on my birth certificate, it's spelled with a capital R, so it's Leroy.
1: Leroy.
0: Now, that sounds fancy.
1: Oh, it does.
0: That sounds like I'm a pretentious, like, schoolboy in Great Britain. You know, like, Leroy!
1: Fetch my boy Leroy some LaCroix.
0: Yes, LaCroix for Leroy. But, most people, you know, maybe they like their name, maybe they don't, or they just don't use it.
1: How many of those people are celebrities' kids?
0: Oh, yeah.
1: Michael Jackson's kids.
0: Yeah, Blanket.
1: Blanket.
0: Yeah.
1: what were his other kids' names?
0: Paris, Blanket, and Prince.
1: Prince.
0: Yeah, so.
1: And he had one name like Velveeta Louise.
0: Right.
1: I think that we'd ever hear about.
0: Yeah, Bolivar Shagnasty, I believe, was one of his daughters. Yeah, so yeah.
1: I'll take Karen.
0: Yes, by default, Karen is much better.
2: From the Cromwell Media Nashville Weather Center, today will be partly sunny with a high near 90. Winds from the south-southwest around 5 miles per hour. Tonight, mostly cloudy with a low around 71. Sunday brings a 60% chance of showers and thunderstorms, mainly before 4 p.m., with a high near 86.
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0: 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It's the Woody and Jim Show. We are right now to play Gender Wars, brought to you by Tree Fellers. If you need some trees removed, contact them at localtreefellers.com. We have a married couple. We love it when it gets personal with Gender Wars. We have Stephanie and Chris. Good morning, you guys.
1: Welcome.
2: Good morning.
3: Morning.
0: All right.
2: Morning.
1: Let's get to know you just a little bit. Let's start with Stephanie. Tell us the number one activity from school for you.
2: In middle school, I played basketball. And in one of the games, the score was tied. I mean, it was down to the final seconds.
0: Ooh.
2: I got the ball, tossed the shot from the three-point line, made it. I started to celebrate as my teammates started to cry, and I realized I had made the shot for the other team.
0: Oh, you threw
1: it
0: in the other basket.
1: Basket.
0: Oh, but at least you scored. You just have to change the story as the years go on.
2: Yeah, I know it, right?
0: You change it to tears of joy.
3: Nobody remembers.
1: But what a shot.
0: Yeah.
2: Thank you. Yeah.
0: Sure, I lost it for us, but look at that shot.
1: It was beautiful.
2: I know, right?
1: Awesome.
0: That's great.
1: All right, Chris, what was your number one activity in school?
3: Mine's not going to be as exciting as that. It's just I was in marching band, so I know that's what I'll be known for. I played trumpet in the marching band.
0: Oh, nice.
3: In high school, yep.
1: I don't know how you guys do it. Between the playing the musical instrument, mm-hmm. being out in the heat and the rain, and having to be coordinated in what you
3: having
1: do.
3: To remember, yeah, all the sequences and stuff, yeah.
0: Yeah, and usually the band uniforms are not that.
3: My mind does not click on all cylinders like it did back then, so, yeah.
0: Usually the band outfits aren't very nice for the summer.
3: No, they're not.
0: Nice wool outfits, that's good. All right.
3: Yeah.
1: Let's begin the game. You each have a screw.
0: Okay, start with a multiple choice question for you, Stephanie. If you're using a gap tool, are you checking your car's battery, tires, or spark plugs?
2: Tires?
0: No. No, it's spark plugs.
2: Oh.
1: All right, Chris, here's your opening question.
3: All right.
1: In the romantic comedy, The Proposal, was Sandra Bullock's co-star Keanu Reeves, Chris Pine, or Ryan Reynolds?
3: Ryan Reynolds.
0: Yep.
1: That is correct.
0: Okay. You score first. All right, Stephanie, what does it mean if you order your bourbon served neat?
2: It's just straight bourbon.
0: Yeah, nothing else. Yeah, good job. Yeah, no ice. Just a glass. And you.
3: I knew she would know that one.
2: Yeah. Hey, now.
0: That's why you threw it to the other basket.
2: I knew you'd say something.
0: You were full
2: like
0: of
2: that.
0: Bourbon. just kidding, obviously.
1: You're a favorite. Legs is a brand of what, Chris?
3: Pantyhose, it is.
0: Pantyhose, it is.
3: Yeah.
0: Okay.
3: Comes in little silver eggs.
0: Yeah.
3: Can you still do that?
0: Look like a little egg.
1: I don't know. I remember
2: I'm
1: vividly.
2: You know that, Chris.
3: I remember it from back in like the 70s or whatever, the commercials and stuff. But still in package that way. Yeah.
1: All right, it's a 2-1 lead for Chris. Stephanie, you need this to continue the game.
0: Okay, Stephanie, the Florida Panthers are a hockey team.
2: Oh, for God's sake.
0: What sport do the Carolina Panthers play?
2: Football.
0: Yes. Look at you. You got it. Good job.
1: Well done. All right, it comes down to this. Chris, if you get this one right, you win it. If not, we go to overtime.
3: All right.
1: Which Kardashian sister owns the Skims shapewear company?
3: I'm going to say Khloe.
0: Khloe.
1: Not Khloe.
0: Not right.
3: Not Khloe. Okay.
1: All right.
0: It is Kim. Kim owns that one. All right.
3: Okay.
0: All right. That means we break the tie with Name That Tune lyrics.
1: Up to 5 lines from a song. Stephanie, how many will you need?
2: 3.
0: All right.
1: Less than 3, Chris? What do you think?
3: I'll try 2.
0: 2? Back to you, Stephanie.
3: Yeah, we'll try it and see.
2: Yeah, I'll give him 2.
1: She says, do it, Chris.
0: Okay.
3: All right.
1: 2 lines. Here they are. You can go your own way. Go your own way. What's the name of that song?
3: Go Your Own Way?
0: Yes.
3: Is it not?
1: Yes. It is. Shockingly.
0: All right. You both win the concert tickets, so I assume you'll go together, but you get the bragging rights, Chris.
3: All right.
2: Bravo, bravo.
0: We'll have to have a rematch again soon.
1: Sounds so sincere.
3: We will.
1: Congratulations. We got tickets for to go see the Human League. Enjoy that. Thanks for playing, guys. We always enjoy talking to you. You're so much fun. Gender Wars.
3: Thank you, guys.
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0: Cause I gotta have faith. Ooh, I gotta have faith. Because I gotta have faith, faith, faith. I gotta have faith, faith, faith.
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1: This does not at all sound like a James Bond supervillain trying to destroy the world.
2: No. It's just Google trying to save the planet by releasing 32 million modified mosquitoes into the wild.
1: How many?
2: 32 million.
1: 32 million modified mosquitoes.
2: So mosquitoes spread illnesses like West Nile virus and all that
1: they're
2: stuff.
1: They're actually one of the most deadly animals on the planet, yes.
2: Right. So Google has somehow figured out how to release 32 million mosquitoes, male mosquitoes.
1: Okay.
2: Who've basically been neutered. Okay? So they're sending them out into the mosquito dating pool, but they don't have the ability to reproduce. So if the female
1: mosquito tender.
2: If they get pregnant, they can't have babies.
1: Oh, okay. So they've been...
2: So this is a way to kind of like...
1: given mosquito vasectomies.
2: Right.
1: One by one.
2: Which I don't know how they do that. Somebody's got some steady hands.
1: Yeah, very small scalpels.
2: But they've got to get approval from the government. To
1: say, release them.
2: Yes. Can we release 32 million modified mosquitoes to go out and get it on with the mosquitoes that are out in the wild?
1: Yeah. What could go wrong? Nothing could go wrong.
3: Nothing bad could happen. It can only good happen.
1: Exactly.
2: Mm-hmm. I mean...
1: Just the fact of releasing that many mosquitoes...
2: This is the beginning of a bad sci-fi channel movie, like Sharknado.
1: Yeah, it's going to be Mosquito-nado. Oh, my God, really?
2: And does this not sound like something that would come out of your crazy uncle's mouth who has all the conspiracy theories?
1: Uh-huh.
2: Oh, yeah.
1: Oh, you know what the government's doing with this?
2: Yeah, what they did is they released these mosquitoes out there. Yeah. They have mind control.
1: Oh my God.
2: Yeah. Because 5G didn't work.
1: Yeah, the COVID vaccine didn't get everybody.
2: Fluoride and water. So the special mosquitoes have been really... But they're actually doing that.
1: Okay.
2: You can look it up.

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1: From the Cromwell Media Nashville Weather Center, today will be partly sunny with a high near 90 and a light south-southwest wind. Tonight stays mostly cloudy with a low around 71. Sunday brings a 60% chance of showers and thunderstorms, mainly before 4 p.m. with a high near 86. Sunday night, a 50% chance of storms continues with a low around 72.
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3: From the Cromwell Media Nashville Weather Center, today will be partly sunny with a high near 90 and a south-southwest wind around 5 miles per hour. Tonight, mostly cloudy with a low around 71. Sunday brings a 60% chance of showers and thunderstorms, mainly before 4 p.m. with a high near 86. Sunday night, a 50% chance of storms continues, low around 72.
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1: From the Cromwell Media Nashville Weather Center, today will be partly sunny with a high near 90. South-southwest wind around 5 miles per hour. Tonight, mostly cloudy with a low around 71. Sunday, showers and thunderstorms likely, mainly before 4 p.m. High near 86, chance of precipitation is 60%. Sunday night, a 50% chance of showers and thunderstorms. Low around 72.
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3: From the Cromwell Media Nashville Weather Center, tonight will be mostly cloudy with a low around 71. Sunday brings a 60% chance of showers and thunderstorms before 4 p.m. with a high near 86. Sunday night, a 50% chance of storms after 1 a.m. Low near 72. Monday, expect showers and a possible thunderstorm, high near 86.
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1: From the Cromwell Media Nashville Weather Center, tonight will be mostly cloudy with a low around 71. Sunday brings a chance of showers and thunderstorms after 1 p.m., with a high near 87. Sunday night, a 40% chance of storms continues. Monday sees a 90% chance of showers and possible thunderstorms, with a high near 86.
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3: From the Cromwell Media Nashville Weather Center, tonight will be mostly cloudy with a low around 71. A slight chance of showers and thunderstorms arrive Sunday afternoon with a high near 87. Showers and thunderstorms are likely Sunday night and Monday with highs in the mid-80s.
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1: From the Cromwell Media Nashville Weather Center, tonight will be mostly cloudy with a low around 71. Sunday brings a chance of showers and thunderstorms after 1 p.m. with a high near 87. The rain chance is 50%. Sunday night, a 40% chance of storms continues. Monday, expect showers and thunderstorms with a 90% chance and a high near 86.
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3: From the Cromwell Media Nashville Weather Center, tonight will be mostly cloudy with a low around 71. Sunday brings a chance of showers and thunderstorms after 1 p.m. with a high near 87. Monday sees a 90% chance of showers and possibly a thunderstorm with a high near 86.
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1: From the Cromwell Media Nashville Weather Center, tonight will be mostly cloudy with a low around 71. Sunday brings a chance of showers and thunderstorms after 11 a.m. with a high near 87. Sunday night, a 40% chance of storms continues. Monday sees a 90% chance of showers and possible thunderstorms, high near 86.
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